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I'm coming near, I'll feel your body shiver. 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Do you still fear your dreams of my desire?

dream or all my sweet desire. 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I see the rays glow on all the people. Yes, they know that I'm so deep in love.

there only to hide my guilt and shame. I forgive you, now I ask the same of you. While we were apart,